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0: Tapi itu ciri-ciri orang setia lah.
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2: Really? 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
0: Ya ibu jangan, ibu.
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3: Kalau mau dibilang to be honest like that, kalau udah satu ya udah satu.
0: Iya.
3: Variannya banyak gitu.
2: Iya.
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2: 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So I can compare which one is better, the first or the second.
3: Betul. 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
3: 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Karena reward for ourselves like that.
1: Iya.
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3: enak banget. Kenapa coklat enak banget? Kamu tahu?
2: Yes. I often eat that chocolate if I like stress.
3: A lot of
2: jobs to do, a lot of things to do. So I just like I love to eat chocolate.
3: Coklat tuh mood banget.
2: Yes.
3: Mood booster banget.
0: Betul sekali. 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
2: Yes.
0: Boleh dong berbagi sama Riani juga kepada kita dan teman Pro 2. 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
2: aplikasi
0: untuk memesan makan
2: for arranging food.
0: Yes.
2: I don't know exactly what application they often use, but because we go to the straight to the restaurants, perhaps the big differences between Indonesian and Filipinos. I think in Filipino, because their culture are Spanish and American culture, so they're more polite. I mean, like, yes, they often use please at the end of the sentence, like could I have one glass of water or can I have a juice please, they add please at the end of the sentence, so those expression make I mean like it's more polite when you want to say I mean like when you want to ordering something, food or drink, so the waiter feel like the guest is really nice, something like that. Yes, because in here in Indonesia, well especially in Kupang, they're like kak sini dulu, pesan ini.
3: Is that rude?
1: Kak,
0: ini berapa?
1: Yes,
2: in my opinion.
1: Yes.
0: My opinion too.
1: Yeah, betul. It's like you're demanding someone to do something.
2: Yes. Because if we translate it into English, it sounds like, I want a burger, I want a black. It sounds really direct and demanding the waiter.
3: It's like a Karen.
1: Karen did.
0: Karennya American kan?
2: Yeah.
0: Padahal sebenarnya itu kalau bisa gampang dijumpai di sini.
1: Okay, I need to make a new cafe for that. In our UI, we get it.
0: Jadi kayak gitu. Tapi kalau untuk memesannya, mereka pastinya polite ya.
2: Yes,
0: please. Really. Tapi kalau menu-menunya gimana?
2: Kalau menu, what kind of menu? Or they just, the guest would ask the waiter about the menu. Like, can I have the menu, please? Or,
1: it's
2: sort of like American, really American. Can I have your the menu, please? Or, do you have any recommendation? Okay. What's your favorite? Just like that.
1: Yeah, that's it.
2: Yes, when they want to ask about the recommendation or what is the favorite dish there sell in the restaurant, they was like you have any recommendation for me, like what is your favorite here, the favorite food sell here, just like that. So it sounds really American.
0: How about you, babe?
1: I agree with Caroline because like what I said before, I never going abroad, so I don't know how actually out there, but when I watch, you know, when I watch a movie, I love that when orang-orang di luar sana tuh kalau memesan makanan tuh always the after sentences they always add please.
2: Yes,
1: and then their friendly tone, you know, like our friendly tone help us and help the waiters or listeners will want to close to us. So, okay, yes. Can I have the menu please? So we can use the and can I have the menu please? It's a different tone, yes, right?
3: The tone.
1: You use like the first one. Can I have a menu please? So the waiter said, okay, this is our menu. This is our what like what Carol said before. What do you recommend? This is my first time for me to come here. So what do you recommend? Recommend or something like that. So the waiters actually, this is our recommendation. This is the most popular food in our restaurant. So you can buy this, blah blah blah, etc. Gitu kan. Jadi kalau maksudnya kalau kita keluar daerah gitu kan atau keluar negeri gitu kan, kita kan orang baru. So using a polite word and then friendly tone, it's really help you to get good information. And if you get kayak menemukan waiters yang kayak mungkin ngomongnya cepet-cepet ya gitu kan, kita bisa bilang kayak sorry, can you slower? Because I'm new here, so can you again more slow? Gitu kan? Yes. 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
2: Yes,
1: itu sih pemika. Karena based on movie that I watch like that gitu.
2: Yes.
3: Tapi kayaknya mereka juga ada kayak apa standar hospitality kan?
2: Yes.
3: Untuk pelanggan, ya nggak sih?
2: That's true.
3: Kayak misalkan kita di tempat baru, terus kita mau yang terdengar lebih natural aja gitu guys. 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
1: 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Yeah. Titik gitu kan? Kayak what we said before. If we talk about I want, it like you're, it's correct, but it like it's look like you're demanding something. Kamu kayak menuntut sesuatu gitu.
2: Yeah.
1: So it's supaya it's more like natural. You can say not too spicy, please.
2: Okay. Yes.
1: Or like I cannot handle a spicy, so can I have more a little bit? Oh, I could say it middle, like your what is it? Your gesture? Your gesture really help you.
2: Like
1: a little bit or large, you know, kan? Itu kan help banget. So
2: yes, it's helped so much.
3: Dari kamu lagi tuh gimana di sana?
2: Well, I think because I'm not a spicy food person.
1: No.
2: Yes, I'm sorry that I could say that I cannot handle spicy food.
3: Ini kita udah pakai gaya masing-masing sih ini.
2: Yes. So
3: manis.
2: Oh my god.
3: My
2: friends out there that if you are not a spicy person, you can say that. Just ask them first. Like, is here a spicy food? You sell a spicy food here? Or just like, can you make it, it's not too spicy for me, please? Because I cannot handle the spicy food as well. Or make it mild for me. But me personally, I cannot handle even just a little bit spicy. Just a little bit chili. For me, that my dish, I can, there's a chili. No, I cannot handle that. It's me.
3: Okay.
2: That's why I do love sweet food, chocolate, sugar, candy. I do love sweet.
3: Yeah, I saw you like a sweet boy.
1: Oh,
3: sweet boy. The other Roy.
2: Oh my god, who's that?
1: Oh my god. Okay, what is this?
3: Roy.
1: Yeah.
3: Roy in the world.
1: Yeah.
3: Roy is back to the topic.
2: Oh my god.
3: Back to the topic.
0: Bitter. The heart is bitter.
2: The bitter or spicy or what?
3: Not spicy.
1: Spicy. Ceritanya yang spicy.
2: Oh, yeah. Spicy actually.
3: Oke, okay, nah tadi juga udah di spill sama Roy ya. Ini Roy yang ini ya maksudnya.
4: Oke,
3: guys. Kok diulang-ulang dulu ya? Lawan seals ya maksudnya.
4: Oke.
3: Bicara soal what flavor that you like like food. Tadi udah manis.
4: Manis.
3: Oh, lebih suka manis.
4: Yes.
3: Kalau sour.
4: Ah yes, I think I can handle sour. Oh, yeah. That's why I do love adobo. Chicken adobo. Sinigang there. I try sinigang. Yes, it's really delicious. It's delicious. A fantastic food I ever ate. Yes, because it's not too sour. I mean like in Indonesia we say it like asam segar.
1: Yes. Puri.
4: Gurih,
1: asinnya gimana gitu
4: asam,
1: ya?
4: It's sour, okay. It's segar lah.
1: Asam-asam gitu?
4: Oh yes. Yes, we can say like it's asam, but segar. Like we make ikan kuah asam, but we use belimbing. Yes, taste is same like that. It's sinigang. I do love it. Together with adobo, chicken adobo, pork adobo, I do love it. Empanada.
3: Tapi kan enaknya kalau dipadukan sama yang pedes-pedes.
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4: 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Oh my god. You guys gossiping me.
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4: Oh my god.
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1: How they taste?
3: Best.
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4: Rendang.
1: I can't imagine that.
3: Bumbumi aja itu tidak bisa.
1: Oh, Jesus.
3: Bye.
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3: Okay.
1: No, Karway. But I'm not really like someone that is eat lomboknya tuh banyak-banyak. 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
3: Standar
1: middle. 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Yang normal aja kan. 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
3: Tidak enjoy.
1: Gitu loh.
4: Yes.
1: Jadi you buy a food or you make a food for you enjoy it for eat gitu kan.
4: Yes, that's correct.
1: For you like mau menyiksa
4: betul. I think it's too much actually.
0: I feel you, tapi sebagai orang yang ketagihan sambal banget. 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
4: 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It's spicy actually.
0: 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Tadi apa?
1: Oh my god.
3: Stop this.
4: Very Indonesian.
3: Really? I love Indonesia.
0: Ini aja mie apa?
4: Mie
0: yang disuduh aja.
4: What is that? Mie gelas? Or pop mie?
3: Itu terlalu jujur. 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
0: 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What kind
4: of... 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I do love pisang goreng.
0: Pisang goreng?
4: Yes. Or banana.
0: Banana?
4: Everything about banana, every food about banana, I do love it. 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
3: apapun itu.
4: Yes, even cola, I do love it. Yes, I do love banana.
0: Banana.
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4: Yes.
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1: 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It's really delicious gitu.
4: Guys,
1: terus kalau bikin bolu, bolu. My mom always make bolu. So it's I always miss her bolu.
4: Give me.
1: Because bolu banana, it's really delicious.
0: Hello, Suryani mom.
1: Please send me a bolu.
4: Please. I want it.
0: Banyak makronan ya. 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
4: Okay. For me myself, I would I do love to direct go straight to the restaurant, the place. Yeah. You know what? When we go to the what is that restaurant? Restaurant. Yeah. Oh my God, my tongue is typo again. Well,
1: it's okay.
4: I always like that. I was like, typo, just like that. And
3: hati sih sudah. Kayak lagi terpinter.
1: Tapi sukanya di improv sih.
4: Oh my God! You know what? When we go to the restaurants, we can ask the waiter, the staff there, the menu, the recommendation. Because in application, it's just only we can just see the list.
3: Pictures,
4: I mean, like. Because I have an experience because of what I ordered something online, and then
1: different when they arrive.
4: Different.
1: Yes.
4: Well, okay. Ekspektasinya tinggi banget when the food is in my hand. I was like, what is that? What is that? It's really different. You show us the picture and it's really, I mean, like, it's delicious. It's shining, super splendid. And then after that, and I was like, oh my God, what is that? I just tell my sister, I think, see that. And I was like, no. Really upset about that, and yes, until now I prefer
1: of course.
4: I think until now I choose to go to the restaurant instead of use application.
1: Me too, same.
3: Oh yeah.
1: Because I think that when we see the food, we can feel the taste and we can feel the smell and the atmosphere.
3: Yeah.
1: And Carol said before, if we look at the pictures, it looks good, smells good, and you really. You should buy me like this kind. So we, when I see that, me too. I always when I'm mager, I always say, okay, grab food aja kayak sekarang gitu kan. But sometimes yes, like what Carol said before, kadang pesen nasi ayam munculnya. Ayamnya setengah, gitu. It is something yang apa ya? This is so, oh my God, I'm disappointed and I don't want to buy in that store again and again and the restaurant again and again because this is the first and the last.
4: Okay.
1: So first because feeling kita kalau ke tempat makan tuh kayak food vlogger tuh kan? Itu tuh kayak mereka really knowing that makannya bisa enak karena ini ditaruh ininya kayak tukang sate tuh kayak bumbunya gimana. This is shows from that place. We can see how they produce, how they produce it, and when we eat that, we can feel like oh dia masaknya tadi bersih, dia makannya tempatnya bagus.
4: Yes.
1: So we can when we eat that, we feel comfortable with that.
4: Yes.
1: So we enjoy the food. We don't think something bad about that because we didn't know, we didn't see how they produce the food.
4: Yes.
1: For the listener, kayaknya lebih bagus ke tempat makan deh, jangan di order gitu. Tapi helpful juga sih for mungkin yang kesusahan keluar, this application is always helpful. Ya, have plus minus lah gitu.
3: Oke, kalau aku ya, I'm a lazy person.
4: Oh my God.
1: Yeah.
4: How many application there on your phone?
3: Tapi manfaatnya memang enggak kayak real apa yang dikatakan oleh Riani dan juga Roy itu betul ya Ayuba dan juga teman-teman semuanya kayak kadang tuh tidak sesuai dengan ekspektasi yang ada tapi ada beberapa restoran yang tidak bisa disebutkan namanya
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3: ini queen of GoFood
1: queen of GoFood
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1: I want to say it before but kak
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4: Many restaurants that's like that. Continue that about Sunday. Why I do love to go to the place, the restaurants, or the what is it, Kaki Lima? Because what I do love to smell this more.
3: Oh yeah,
1: benar-benar
4: sate. I do love it sate. Actually, yes, every food actually.
1: I imagine
4: spicy food.
1: Okay, yes. Like what Kak Ray said before, I imagine that if in the front of Undana, there's a tukang sate.
4: Really?
1: How?
3: Ada.
1: I imagine that.
3: Oh, okay.
1: If it happen, kayaknya laku keras sih. But not really juga sih, karena kadang ada orang lebih udah punya pilihan sendiri, jadi flavornya udah beda kalau the first. Tapi maksud itu,
4: well, at least you try, they try for it.
1: Tapi kan baunya,
3: yeah,
1: that make you feel hungry and
3: Gak selera.
1: Iya, masih jauh ke rumah, di situ aja gitu tuh kan. Yes. There's something, it's apa? Marketing?
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1: Terus nanti dikasih kipas angin.
3: Dikasih kipas menyebar
1: gitu.
3: Itu kan raise our appetite.
1: Pintar
3: kan orang-orang
4: itu flavor.
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3: stop?
1: Wow.
3: Kayak skip aja deh.
1: Skip.
3: Kalau dikasih skip, I'm sorry but skip.
1: Makanan
3: durian.
4: Yes, I want to say that.
3: Iya, durian.
1: Tapi ini kayaknya aneh deh menurut Kakak. Apa makanan itu dari saya?
3: Apa?
4: What is that?
1: Watermelon. Yes.
3: Babe, are you sure?
1: This reaction always I get from everyone that I say, if I say I don't like watermelon
3: sugar.
1: Watermelon sugar.
3: Hey, ada cuma saja suka
1: watermelon.
3: Adakah ada sesuatu yang ada reason? Ini kayaknya ada ceritanya
1: 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Ada ceritanya.
3: Oh, okay.
1: Dulu kecil, kalau kata bukan kata mama saya, I never ask my mom about that. Why I don't want like semangka. Because yeah, if I see the semangka, okay, I see and I saw everyone cut that. But I heard some smell from semangka, kayak bau semangka gitu.
3: Manis.
1: Katanya nggak ada bau, tapi ada bau yang kayak bikin pusing, Kak.
4: Really?
3: What kind of smell?
1: Yeah.
3: Can you explain to us?
1: Kayak bau apa ya? What? 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
4: Gada, it's not durian.
1: Kita lagi proses. Everyone,
3: kita tiga lagi memproses ini.
4: What kind of smell? What kind of
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5: 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So when I see,
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5: banyak.
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0: Oh,
5: di sini iya poteka.
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4: I'm from ND.
5: ND bilang apa semangka?
3: ND bilang apa nih semangka?
4: Wait a moment.
5: Eh, tanya aku dong, tanya aku kalau di Amara siap watermelon.
4: Please
0: go.
4: You're from Amarasi kan?
5: Yeah.
4: You know what? Okay. So guys, I have one friend. Oh my god. Disclaimer. So sorry before I tell the story about it about you. So the first semester we are going to like introducing ourselves in front of class, mm-hmm. and she said like I'm from Amerasian. And I was like, what is Amerasian?
5: West Amerasian. Amerasian.
4: I think Amerasian is like what is that? What kind of I don't know. I don't even know what it is. Oh, a places, yeah. Or something like regions or village or something like that. And just this data, Amerasian. And yes, after that, a long semester, the second semester, third, fourth, we always make that Amerasian as a joke.
5: Amerasian. Sampai sekarang.
4: Yes, Amerasian.
5: Oh my god, Amerasian.
3: Amerasian. Amerasian. Okay, back lagi. Bicara soal makanan yang kalau dikasih itu kamu bakal skip atau memang karena nggak bisa, can't stay.
1: Yeah. I can't.
4: Really? Apa the smell? If we're talking about durian, I think it makes sense.
1: Yes.
4: It makes sense.
1: Yeah, I don't like durian.
4: The smell. You know what? In Filipino, in Filipinas, we went to one village. It's called Vegan City. Mm-hmm. And then we back to our, the way we back to San Fernando, mm-hmm. when we lived there. Mm-hmm. We stop at the, just like Pasalubong Center. Mm-hmm. In Bahasa Indonesia, it's like pusat oleh-oleh.
5: Oke. Okay.
3: Yeah. Yeah. And apa ya bahasa Inggrisnya?
4: Just like that.
3: Yeah, okay. Yeah.
4: I just remember Pasalubong. Well, they sell that durian.
3: Okay.
4: And then when I opened that fan, and I was like, God, this is durian. I can smell your durian. Where are you? Where are you hiding? Where? And one of my friend, she said that, Roy, what's happening? I was like, durian. I cannot handle it. Durian. Where is that? You know, I got. Wow. Wow. It's too far actually, the distance, but the smell.
1: The smell is so
5: Gila itu.
4: Yes, my sisters, they buy a durian and it was like, you have to try that. And I just, no. But no, they say that you can eat that while you're just like that.
3: Iya, memang king of fruit, memang betul rajanya buah.
5: Iya. Yeah.
3: Ada yang makan tuh sampai bukan itu ya, tapi mabuk durian.
5: Yeah.
3: Terlalu banyak. Kemudian ada zat yang
5: membuat
3: dia
5: bikin lagi.
4: This alcohol.
3: Yes,
4: yeah. Alcohol.
3: Yeah. Itu durian-duriannya.
4: Yes, actually yes.
3: Yeah. Tapi kamu memang enggak suka ya?
4: Yes, because the smell.
3: The smell, betul. Yes.
5: Apakah ini endo beneran?
4: Yes guys, I am pure 100% Leo. And then Leo, okay? 100%.
5: Okay.
4: So don't worry, I'm also 100% Indonesian. Even I do not like a spicy food.
3: Spicy food?
4: Spicy food. Yes, spicy food I cannot handle that. Durian. I cannot handle durian, that smell.
5: Masih masuk sih.
3: Kalau kamu apa selain durian deh?
5: Durian sih.
3: dulu alpukat tapi sekarang sesuka. Oh, baru satu tahun ini suka.
4: Ah, it's a new one.
1: Alpukat is delicious food.
3: Dulu tuh kayak fruit. 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
4: Jus durian.
3: Durian.
4: If durian is not.
3: No.
4: But if alpukat, I think yes. Where is that? Where's the place? I think I have to go there.
1: But for me, I like avocado, but I don't like if the avocado is we make it as juice.
4: Oh,
1: huh?
4: Yeah. Really?
1: Because
4: that's good.
1: For me, it's like
3: yucky.
1: Not. Apa ya? Aneh.
4: Oh,
1: it's terlalu. I think I really like the texture. So if you blend it, it's
3: lebih
1: like,
3: suka yang rasa original aja.
1: I love when like my grandmother always like do like
4: smash that. Okay.
1: So when after that, yeah, this is for you. So put some sugar with that. So and I eat that, and this is delicious because there are some texture that make me like I want to eat that again and again and again. If you like, sometimes I will drink it, but not. If I can choose the one avocado with the texture.
0: Yeah. Kalau aku apapun itu yang dikombinasi kayak buah sama nasi. Alpukat juga enggak sih?
3: Oh iya,
0: orang alpukat sama nasi. Juga mango sticky rice.
1: Yeah.
0: Mango sticky rice. Iya, serius.
3: Kayaknya makanan viral ya. Belum biasa aku terima sama.
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0: Iya,
3: iya.
0: Aku pernah rasa tapi
4: bukan lah.
0: Okay, bang. Lebih baik nasi goreng. Nasi goreng to okrisa.
4: Oh my god. But mango stickers is good actually.
1: Oh, yeah.
4: It's a little bit sweet.
0: Yeah, tapi.
4: We can combine the taste of from the mango and the rice. It's good. And also the what is that we call it?
0: Somtam.
4: No, the sauce. Yes, the
0: apalagi pernah nggak sih kalian makan salah satu masakan khas dari Ecuador kalau nggak salah ya?
4: Dari Ecuador
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4: oke.
0: Nah, telur ceplok masih panas.
4: Wow.
0: Terus the main dish is avocado.
4: Avocado.
0: Makan.
3: Terus bagaimana rasanya?
4: Wow. I have to try it.
0: Tapi dimakan.
4: Mungkin when you finish that.
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1: Bread. 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It's a good sandwich. I never tried, but I think it will be delicious. Like what I said before, I like
3: suka texture.
1: Avocado that have texture. So if we blend it like a sandwich like that, I think I will like it.
0: You asked me about the flavor ya. Jadi kalau dimakan sama nasi itu kayak mentega. 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
4: Oh iya,
0: betul.
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3: Minta maaf pulang mau cari nama.
1: Nabas. Bicara Nabas.
4: Nabas. Oh, I stand for Nabas.
1: Nabas.
4: Nabas. I stand for Nabas.
1: Nabas.
4: Stand like for Nabas. Nabas oleh bubur.
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3: Jadi kayak buah yang dicampur ke raw fish, terus ditaruh lagi sama nasi. I cannot stand it for it.
1: Well, yeah.
6: I never try sushi, so I can say anything.
4: Sushi, I try sushi as well. Sushi, sashimi.
3: Yeah, sashimi ya, mungkin sasa aja.
4: Yes.
3: Tapi kita dengan avocado or some like fruit.
4: Yes, sometimes cucumber, mentimun. But I think, I stand for that. It's good, actually. Okay. How about roasted mutton?

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1: 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Jadilah lawar.
0: Oh my god.
1: Ini enggak bisa ini. Padahal pecinta Bose. Itu temannya Bose. Itu temannya Bose.
2: Oh god. Well, in India we have some.
0: Ya, di India memang ada.
2: Yes, we have.
1: Iya kan ada. Daging ikannya itu dibikin kayak campur sama lemon.
2: Yes.
1: Iya, itu
2: apa ya? Onion. Yes.
1: Kalau di sini bilang lawar.
2: Call it what is it? Berse.
0: Berse.
2: Yes. Oh, di sana berse. Ikan berse or something like that. Yes. If I didn't say.

0: hubs.
1: Iya sih, tapi pastinya kalian juga punya kegiatan.
2: Iya. Yeah. Tapi nanti di next moment bisa lagi gabung ke sama kita.
1: Nah, and the end of our apa ya, English corner. Okay. What the last questions, please?
2: Okay. Okay, kalau kamu harus mengajarkan materi ordering food like a native kepada siswa SMA.
0: Wow,
2: ini kayaknya. Okay. Aktivitas apa yang akan kamu buat agar kelas itu tidak membosankan?
0: Oh, okay. I think I'm the first to answer this question because yes, I faced that teaching experience currently. Okay. Because I am teaching a junior high school, but the question is about teaching at the senior high school as well. I think I would choose to make them into a group and like what is that? Make a role play my classroom because of what use role play. I think it's better to them to learn English, learn English, and while practice. So learn English is it's what is that? Kayak berhasil. It's success if you learn it while you practice together along with practice as well. Yeah. So I think role play is a good way to teach how to what is that? Ordering food at the restaurant in my class at the senior high school as well. So I think it's not gonna be a boring class.
2: Yeah.
3: Okay, for me actually this kind of role play, it's I've done it when I'm senior high school because my teacher make us in two groups. The half is the customers and the another one is the waiters.
0: The waiters as well.
3: So with that our teacher make us to make a role play like the waiter says to the customer who in turn the restaurant or the place. So like we going to our front of class. So the customer come and then the waiter say, hello, welcome to our restaurant. And then the customer say, hi, table for two, please. Table for one, please. Yes. And then, and after that, the another one, okay, let's have a seat here. And after that, my another friends can say, I will say, can I have the menu, please? And yes, after that, when the waiters, okay, this is, and then me. Waktu itu posisinya yang pembicara ketiga aku. Jadi kayak, and the third, and I said like, I don't know this place before, so do you have a recommendation?
2: Okay.
3: With that, so it helped the waiters. So, okay, the waiters will talk to us so close. She will, my friend is a girl, so she explained it briefly, and quickly about the menu and the recommendation, so we can decide that. If you're still confusing, if like this is a burger and this is a fried chicken, you are confused of what is the better one, and you really like the two of the both of food, both of them. So you will ask them, okay, your personality, what's your favorite from this?
0: What's your favorite?
3: And sometimes it works, guys, because you know that the waiters is someone that work here at that restaurant, so I think they know the taste, how they produce their food, and then they will more know about what is better and what is the more delicious. And then the last one, when the waiters come to put the food, and after they eat, they say this food is delicious, and my teacher say the sentence like, this is the right spot. This is the right spot, kayak menunjukkan kayak ini tempat terbaik kayak gitu. Yes. Jadi menunjukkan makanannya enak dan right spot, dan this is delicious food and this is the right spot. Gitu.
0: Okay.
3: Showing them how they really appreciate the food, gitu. Yes. The food, gitu. Like that. I hope I will make it when I become a teacher in the future.
0: Yeah. It's a must, actually.
3: Yeah, must. Yes, because must. You know now students now have want to do something at school, they will feel like boring if they just sit and stand and going out.
2: Yeah.
0: Yes, role play is the best one. Right now.
3: Role play is the best one.
0: Yes, that is what I'm feeling right now.
3: Yeah.
0: So sad for me. But yes, I do love my kiddos. You guys love you, my children.
3: And for my kiddos.
1: Tapi mungkin karena bahan yang atau aturan yang dipakai untuk ngajar, ya nggak sih?
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3: Oh.
1: Happy
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0: Music Live Chat. 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
1: Thank you.
2: Sweetheart, we have a candle, but we don't have a pemantik.
1: Oh, it's okay. It's okay.
0: Nanti ya, bisa
1: really
0: ya.
1: Meaningful for me.
3: Keep
1: thank
3: aja,
1: you so much.
3: Keep aja ghostnya.
1: You're guys so cute.
2: Oke okay, deh, tapi terima kasih Ariani dan juga
0: thank
3: oh
0: you.
3: My God, you are very real.
4: Thank you, kakak.
2: Ini pengalaman yang luar biasa, kita bisa chit-chat dan juga bisa menginspo untuk teman-teman semuanya. 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
0: Belajar.
2: Ada ketakutan kan?
0: Yeah, yeah.
2: Kayak ada keraguan kalau misalnya nanti kayak Syifa Hajo aja di koreksi grammar gitu.
0: Iya.
4: Oh. Apalagi Angela dan Ayunde.
3: No way. No.
2: Seorang Siva aja.
4: Seorang Siva aja.
2: Koreksi verb-verbnya.
3: Oh my God. No way.
0: Makanya itu.
3: Okay, guys. Yeah. Well, wait. Every English learners, they always face nervous or they don't dare to, you know, speak, try to speak. But guys, just ignore that.
1: Because
3: it doesn't save you. What save you is that you try to speak, dare to speak. That's okay.
2: Okay.
3: I mean, like mistakes. Everyone makes mistakes, and makes mistakes is a part of learning. You may learn from your mistakes as well. So that's okay.
1: Yeah, me too. Agree with Karway, because you will know it's a mistake if you never try. So how you know it's a mistake if you never try? So if you're still afraid and stand in behind and you don't want to stand front and say it, you know this how to speak it, but you are being afraid. Why? And you're scared. I scared of the people that this will say like that blah blah blah, and another one they say blah blah blah. How can you know? How can you know they will judge you if you never try it?
3: Yes.
1: After you try and you know it's a wrong grammar, maybe it's a wrong sentence, it doesn't matter. You're trying. And and when you're trying, make a mistake, it's normal, guys. You're a human, not a God, not God. Even God. Jesus Christ.
0: So much.
3: Yes.
1: Like that. So I'm not really agree with someone. I know. Ada beberapa orang yang mungkin udah advance ya, jadi looking for someone like sekecil itu kayak gitu, kayak lihat orang yang baru belajar bahasa Inggris terus kayak langsung ngejudge. Please guys, don't do that. You not will be
2: policy
1: respected.
2: Policy grammar ya.
1: Who's make this what?
2: Our people.
1: Why gitu loh, kayak kenapa harus ada sentence, kalimat kayak gitu yang membuat orang tuh jadi takut. 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
0: harimau
1: buat orang lain gitu.
0: Okay.
1: That's it.
2: Terima kasih. You both so sweet.
0: Oh, thank you. Kita bukan hanya seru-seruan, tapi ada insight juga.
1: Betul.
2: Dan yang pasti teman Pro 2, thank you juga untuk kamu yang udah menyaksikan, menonton.
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2: Di YouTube dan juga TikTok kita di sore hari ini. 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

Battling your ground, karma's on your scent like a bounty hunter. 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

Tonight, I feel a romance in the air, and also the humidity. This one's called Smooth, and it's dedicated to the orchid. Just remember, even the smooth, as Indonesian guys say, will it come out of it?

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Cause when the music scratch fair and thin, trying to focus, trying to chill. My heart just got too much real. One takes away from making a move. Baby, what